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0: The music of Tejanos was influenced as early as the 1820s and 1830s. Mexico, El Mexicano. Los Tejanos.
1: Dame un beso de nuestro amor.
0: And European and Germans influenced all of our music and all of our instruments. Migrant field workers traveled throughout the United States. Traveling musicians followed and performed at sundown.

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All right, un saludo para los Vatos Locos on the North Side once again. Un popurrí de Jesse Serrata and the New Wave Band.

And that was una canción right there by Eddie Ray que se llama Viva Texas, right here on Tejano Magic. You got locked here to KBWE 91.9 FM, Voz Latina, y Silva Brasilas con Tejano Magic. Esta mañana on this Wednesday morning hump day. Y saludos para todos. Thank you for tuning in esta mañana. Donde quiera que estén, si están checking us out on TuneIn Radio, sino también on the airways, on the FM dial. Send a shout out there to the Gerbers, Travis, Maria, Draven, and Daxton. All right, and yeah, it's time to take a look at the calendar. A ver qué está pasando ahora for some holidays, observance, también some national days of this and that. Ahora es September 16, 2026. Y son las 11:01 a.m. de la mañana. Ya pasamos the 11 o'clock hour by 1 minute. Ahora se nos está dando un saludo también para el amigo Carlos también. And Ibarra and Martinez family. And don't forget que después de mí viene Ramón Espinosa, la famosísima Nina. And then mañana es Throwback Thursday con Damián Rodríguez, solo que make sure and tune in. Ok, vamos a comenzar con el the calendar information. Ok, ahora es the Mexican Independence Day commemorates the historic Grito de Dolores rallying cry delivered in 1810 that initiated Mexico's movement for independence from Spain. And muchos piensan que this is for Cinco de Mayo, que Cinco de Mayo is Independence Day, but it isn't. Dice, not Independence Day for Cinco de Mayo. Many people mistake it for Mexicans' Independence Day, which is actually celebrated on September 16 and marks a completely different historic event. Mexico's Independence Day is officially celebrated on September 16, commemorating a historic cry of Dolores in 1810, sparking the nation's war for freedom. So yeah, it's not Cinco de Mayo is not Independence Day, porque a lot of people get confused in that. Pero yeah, it's officially, porque dice the eve, September 15th, the eve. Celebration kicks off at 11 p.m., but it's officially celebrated on today, que es the 16th. And let me see what else is on here. Y también dice International Day of Preservation of the Ozone Layer, established by the United Nations to mark the signing of Montreal Protocol in 1987 to protect the Earth's ozone layer, because without the ozone layer around the Earth, they'd say that we would burn up. I guess a really, really dark suntan, I guess.

And we're gonna continue with some more. A ver qué más tienen aquí. It says, hola también es, where is it at? Ya se me está pasando ya aquí, but, National Rehabilitation Day. Also, también hora. And I don't know, this is kind of weird to me, pero I guess it's something that that people do también. Ahora es National Stay Away from Seattle Day. Sepa, I don't know. You tell me, I don't know that why, pero okay. Also también es National Tattoo Story Day and Teenage Working Day. Well, workout day, digo. Get out and get some exercise, the teenagers, porque también, nowadays, también, they just want to stay home, inside, I mean, digo, and on their devices and stuff like that, that they don't really want to go outside no more. Go out, have them go out and touch the grass or something. All right, ahora también is Working Parents Day. Let me see what we got over here for... famous birthdays, David Copperfield, an American magician and actor, que nació en 1956. También en 1963, nació Richard Marx, an American singer, songwriter, producer. And tenemos the quote of the day, que es, be optimistic, be optimistic. Dice... that the optimistic, which does mean to be hopeful and confident about the future. Don't be a pessimist. A pessimist is the opposite. A pessimist is always, they always think the worst of things or being negative and expecting the bad things. So be optimistic, not a pessimist. And let me see the healthy tip of the day. Eat a healthy breakfast. And don't skip your breakfast, dice, porque the beginning of the day, having breakfast, it fuels your metabolic health, I guess. And don't just settle for like a donut or, you know, just algo really fast. Some people, they skip it mainly porque they don't have time, dice. Or they don't, some people just don't feel hungry and they skip breakfast. But they say just have something healthy. And as they still say it's the most important meal of the day, I guess. And this day in history, in 1959, the first Xerox machine successfully copier is introduced on live television in New York. Okay. Also, this day in sports. In 1937, the Redskins NFL franchise played their first game in Washington, D.C., and they were defeated by the New York Giants 13-3. Pero yet, a little controversy about that también, porque pues dice que it was they first played their first game. They were first introduced in 1937, pero. But cambiaron su nombre. Washington Redskins changed their name to the Washington Commanders in 2020, I believe. And they said they changed their name because of protest and pressure from Native American individuals, indigenous, arguing that it promoted harmful and racist stereotypes. Pero jugaron as the named as the Washington football team in the 2020 and 2021 seasons. So okay, they didn't have a name yet. So okay, they just settled as going by the Washington football team until they changed their name to the Commanders.

It's a little fun fact right there for you guys. Pero, that's about it for the calendar. It's September 16th, 2026, and we're going to keep rolling, keep it going. Y tenemos otra request from Norbato Locos on the North Side, una canción by Emilio Navaida con La Rama de Mezquite.

And that's my time. Time to head out. Se acabó. I'll be back otra vez on Friday for a double shot of Down and Magic en la mañana. And then in the evening, 6 p.m. to 8 p.m. Pero it is about 6 minutes till noon, yeah. Y ya viene Ramón Espinosa, la famosísima Nina, at noon. So a shout out there para todos checking us out esta mañana. Los Gatos Locos from the North Side. También amigo Pablo. Carlos también checking us out on TuneIn Radio. María Cruz, my daughter, and también the Baez family. You've been listening to Tejano Magic on Rubber Silas for here on KBWE 91.9 FM. Bosatina, you guys take care of yourselves and each other, and I'll see you once again on Friday.